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1: 911-9891.

QRE3G for 6. Ready, copy that, Jefferson. OS. 131 Forest Lane, apartment number 1. 131 Forest Lane, apartment number 1. Speak with Charlotte. She's on the line stating there was somebody at her window with a flashlight. She doesn't see anybody else right now, though. But she's not sure.

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0: 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The show is clear from last back in service, negative results on that.
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Pocatello, Harry County, 911. Pocatello Ambulance, County Ambulance. 751 East Main Street, apartment number 1, nearest cross of Campus Drive. 67-year-old female, head and neck pain from non-recent fall, BLS response. Repeating, Pocatello Ambulance, County Ambulance. 751 East Main Street, apartment number 1, nearest cross of Campus Drive. 67-year-old female, head and neck pain from a non-recent fall, BLS response. Schuylkill, Harry County, 911-0141.

Go Harry County, 911. County medic. Updated status, 751 East Main Street, apartment number 1. 67-year-old female. Head and neck pain. Non-recent fall, ALS response. Repeating, county medic. 751 East Main Street, apartment number 1. Updated status to ALS. 67-year-old female. Head and neck pain from non-recent fall, ALS response. Schoharie County 911-01.

Pasco, Harry County 911. Cobuskill Ambulance, County Ambulance, County Medic, second transmission, 751 East Main Street, Apartment 1, nearest cross is Campus Drive. 67-year-old female, head and neck pain from a non-recent fall. ALS response. Repeating, Cobuskill Ambulance, County Medic, second transmission, 751 East Main Street, Apartment Number 1, nearest cross of Campus Drive. 67-year-old female, head and neck pain from non-recent fall. ALS response. Schoharie County 911, 0145.

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Repeating, Clovisville Ambulance, third transmission, respond to your station. Schoharie County 911.

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1: What do you got?
0: 1723 State Route 7, again 1723 State Route 7, Speedway West, 911 open line, could hear people talking, did not sound like any threat of emergency.
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1: 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She states they're harassing her after she's been discharged, even though she still has difficulty breathing.
0: 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We'll head up there and talk to her. 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
1: 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We'll be clear. 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
0: Stay in the helicopter.
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0: 72.
1: Okay, copy, Village Mover.
0: What?
1: 3337 Main Street. Again, 337 Main Street, Village of Middleburg. Caller Samantha would like to speak to an officer regarding threats made by an ex. She did state that she was going to work shortly across the street at the subway. She could be there if she's not home.
0: Received, I'll be in room. 72 Scary, I'll be out.
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0: gonna do. 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
1: She's gonna be in apartment 5.

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1: 3642 Sierra 443. Again, 642 Sierra 443. Took a call from alarm company. It's gonna be for Dollar General. States a bird alarm entry exit. No responsible contact made.
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0: Okay.
1: Sorry about that, guys.

Hey, are you going to 911? Sharon Springs Ambulance, County Ambulance. 125 Main Street, Marshall Manor. 2-year-old male fallen. Denying injury, BLS response, repeating. Sharon Springs Ambulance, County Ambulance. 125 Main Street, Marshall Manor. 62-year-old male fallen. Denying injury, BLS response. Can you hear me? 911.

Okay, Harry County 911. Sharon Springs Ambulance, second transmission. 125 Main Street, Marshawn Manor. 62-year-old male fallen, bag injury, BLS response, repeating. Sharon Springs Ambulance, second transmission. 125 Main Street, Marshawn Manor. 62-year-old male fallen, bag injury, BLS response. Okay, Harry County 911, 0816.

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0: You got anybody else en route to this call, Sharon?
1: I have county ambulance en route at this time.
0: Received. I went over my personal vehicle. The gentleman wants to go to the hospital, so if you get one available, send him because we only have a driver.
1: Received. They are now, they should be there shortly. They're off about 15 minutes.
0: He's a sizable gentleman, so if they want to give me a shout when they get there, I'll lift assist with them.
1: Advisor H9. 4893.

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Guys, we just took a second call from Marshawn. They're stating that subject, correction, patient, is eating breakfast and is now denying wanting to go to the hospital.

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Missouri County 911. Skowhegan Ambulance, Schoharie Fire, County Medic. 175 Terrace Mountain Road, nearest cross of Schoharie Hill Road. 85-year-old male, fall in the driveway, head injury. ALS response repeating. Skowhegan Ambulance, Schoharie Fire, County Medic. 175 Terrace Mountain Road, nearest cross of Schoharie Hill Road. 85-year-old male, fall in the driveway, head injury. ALS response, Schoharie County 911, 0917.

Scary, County 911. Score rate ambulance. Scary fire. County medic, second transmission. 175 Terrace Mountain Road, nearest cross to Schoharie Hill Road. 85-year-old male, fallen in the driveway, head injury, ALS response, repeating. Score rate ambulance, Schoharie Fire, County Medic, second transmission. 175 Terrace Mountain Road, nearest cross to Schoharie Hill Road. 85-year-old male, fallen in the driveway, head injury, ALS response, Schoharie County 911-0920.

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0: Yeah, out on Sagendorf Corners, just before 7, with two vehicles. There might be a property damage.
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3: 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Do you still need EMS sensing? I believe that was a negative. 91-4903. You want to just confirm?
2: I don't 493, I believe, is correct. I'm a 1612. Is that a firm EMS not needed?
0: One six one two, affirmative.
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0: 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Fire and ambulance, county medic, 658 Slate Hill Road, ATV rollover, repeating. 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Sharon Springs 1609. 04.
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0: 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ATV accident, rollover, two teen females, one injury, ALS response. Story 911, 1613.

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1: Curry County 911, Colbuskill Ambulance, 658 Slate Hill Road, ATV accident, rollover, two female teens, one injury, ALS response, repeating, Colbuskill Ambulance, 658 Slate Hill Road, ATV accident, rollover, two female teens, one injury, ALS response, scoring 911, 1615.
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0: Yeah, the caller states the HV landed on the 14 or 15-year-old-ish white female. So she's probably going to have some pretty good trauma injuries. Scary, can you reach out to the trauma centers around and just advise them to call us if they receive such injuries?
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911.9891. Ivan Kobusco Regional 1632. We'll be up following that the college states the ATV belongs to. Received 1632. Let's go first there at 28. Henry 226, Sam Henry 226. So nice who this comes back to. It's a local address. See if we have any number in house and try to reach out. Received 1633. Skagit County 911-1611.

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0: Copy mile marker 95, I-88, town of Cobiscoe.

received a call, 5 Harley-Davidson motorcycles driving recklessly at high rate of speed in and out of traffic, traveling westbound. Caller got off Coltsville exit.

0: Sorry, 104. Town of Seward, Sierra 10 and Patrick Road, in Sierra 10, Patrick Road. Car versus deer, going to be a blue compact SUV, no injuries, unsure on tow. There's a third party caller.
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0: 1907.